Yeah, the latest from the Gold 96FM newsroom next. And then I will play you a cut from an album that on Tuesday will celebrate 42 years since its release. And for this big star, he was up to his seventh album at the time. Madonna, however, this week in 1983, had just released her very first album. So Jason Stavely thought, perfect feature artist for this week in music. He's going to have a chat with Kim Wilde, who is touring in November. We're going to see her at the Astor Theatre. And what was charting this week in 1987? See if you can figure

0: Yesterday on Lisa and Russell here at Gold 96 FM, they were talking about the Fremantle Crocodile Farm because diving into Perth's strange history.
1: It was a crocodile farm for about 9 years.
2: Until little creatures came in.
1: Yeah, they should have named a beer in their honour, the Crocodale.
2: Well, you know, Crocodile. Thank you, Lisa. You know. You sure you didn't need
1: I'm
2: till
1: here
2: Monday?
1: All day.
0: Look, she had a lot of this week off with tonsillitis. Monday, Lisa and Russell will return. Barra in to talk sport as always. And the voice is back tomorrow night. Looking forward to that. They will catch up with the host of the show, who is also back, Sonia Kruger. 6 a.m. Monday morning, it's Lisa and Russell, and they will have the odd one out for Automasters, giving you cash.
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0: 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And ahead of Wednesday night's Milano derby between AC Milan and Inter, Barra brought in Christian Panucci, a real Italian football legend, only to ask him the most important question.
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0: The full chat with questions about football is on Lisa and Russell's podcast. And tickets for the game on Wednesday night are available through Ticketmaster. Lisa and Russell, back Monday morning with your next chance to win cash from 6 a.m. But not before we get back to the music with John Mellencamp and Aha next.
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0: world. 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But just wait. I'll be riding shotgun. For the right moment to turn them up again. Gold 96 FM. Just great.
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0: Just great songs.